every chance in honky tonks for my drinks and tips. But most of the time I spend behind these county bars. You see sunlight

looking at your pastures and they were never green. I'm looking for your justice and it cannot be seen. I'm checking where you're coming from and where you're going to. I'm checking out what you have done to see what you can do.

you're frightened of dying and you're holding on. You'll see devils tearing your life away. But if you've made your peace, then the devils are really angels, freeing you.